But when his drinking and lusting and his hunger for power became known to more and more people, the demands to do something about

over. Sorry to waste your time. And I think to myself, why now? Why me? Why?